Fox 213-1, Mike 21C, abdominal pain, 442 Baltimore Street, crossed his 1st Street, 2nd Street, operations EMS 2012.

0: final zero.
1: Hot response, 54-year-old female with abdominal pain. 224 and 3D8 are both level 1.
2: Okay.
1: Also, autonomous, I'm not sure if this is pertinent information or not, but they did just travel from India on Tuesday.
0: Okay.

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0: 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It's now 1320 Cheshire Lane, 1320.
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1: 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Medic 83, cold response, 33-year-old female. Unable to get her ring off. Her fingers now swollen and bleeding. 224 and 388 are both level 1.
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1: Works 2138, car response, 1-year-old female, fell off the bed, hit her head on the floor, shows have a lump on her forehead already, 224, 3D8 are both level 1, local trauma centers are clear.
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1: 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Medic 83 hot response, 12-year-old female, body's vice and daughter stroking on something. There's slight language barrier. 224 and 388 both on level 1.
0: 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Thank you.

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0: 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Building fire, 1400 Perrywood Drive, apartment 303, St. Mary Brady Drive, Perrywood Court. Tucker P. David 6, level 030.
1: Walter F.
0: Just Tucker Drive, level 030.
2: P. 21 in route.
3: Level 030. Caller was advising they could smell something burning, then reported a smoky haze coming from Unit 301, now reporting black smoke flowing out of the entire building.
2: Okay.

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1: 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Copy the report.
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2: 514 and Rebel 5, Battalion Chief 5 on board.
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1: 6-5.
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1: 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Target B David 6, 0036.
2: I got that. 103 with our own house. It's a 3-story garage apartment. Smoke's on the side of it. I'll be out on 36. You can show me what the limit is.
3: Firebox 206-1, engine 411's arrived. 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
0: At this point, you're lacking one truck. Chief 2-1 is en route for the tower. You have a total manpower of 26.
1: Yeah, there. I'll say you can show me what the Perry would come in. Also, 411, question with your crew.
0: Chief 2 with the Perrywood command, 0038. 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
1: Hold up on the line. 411 to command. We're making entry. Apartment 304 on the third floor. You copy?
2: I'm direct. 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
3: 813's arriving, 30 wagons. We'll be laying out from Mayberry.
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3: 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Taking a Charlie Delta corner.

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0: Good.
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0: Negative, not this time.
1: Receive.
3: Full over command. Have clean clothes. Check the apartment 204 in the fire. Pass the volume. No heat.
0: All right, clean 12. You send your personnel to apartment 204.
3: Yeah,

0: Quinn 12 AV command. Hi, Charlie. Still smoke channel from the airport.
1: Oh, yeah, sure.
2: Coming out from Flight 12, 204. Negative conditions. Going into the apartment.
1: Under it.
3: Tower 2, Chirac.
4: Tower 2, arrived, 044.
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4: Number arrived, 044.

0: 411.
1: Go ahead, 411.
0: I'm 7304. I'm 4-4. We still have smoke. The tree is on the fire. See, what's the volume, Bubba? You need to see if you have anything in the catwalk.
1: Alright, I'm ready.
2: 411 driver, command. You got smoke pushing out of the Division 3 Alpha Delta window.
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0: command from 2012, with target 204 and 203 negative on the primary.
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0: Wait for my crew.
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3: Call 14, go ahead. 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
2: I'm direct. 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
4: Okay, I'm maintenance.
2: Command, engine 411. I'm going to assign you the Division 3 supervisor.
4: Okay.
2: 83, I'm clear 64.
0: Well, for you, first of all, that's a problem. Problem closure. Well, getting the cell open up right now.

0: 511 driver. 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
1: Yeah, I'll pump it.

0: 411 nozzle. You got pressure on it. Just make sure you don't got any kinks in the stairwell.
1: I got so much of this.
2: Roof to command.
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1: We got one on the fire. We just need the truck coming here to open up and to take it to the room area.
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0: Medicaid 3, I'm at 24 and Singer. I'll be more than happy to take the Green Valley. I can smoke 33 in.
1: 33 in route.
2: Sorry, last unit, no smoke service.
1: Probably 33 in route.

0: Yeah, go ahead.
1: Medic 33 and go to service.
2: In service. Thank you, 83.
0: Okay, I'm in route.

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1: Crystals are at 12. Now what's left for maintenance?
2: I don't know.

0: Medicaid 3. It's going to be hot response to real not alerts. Not have an asthma attack. 3 to 8, 2 to 4, both on level 1.
1: I'm a rat.
0: Sorry, you guys, you're on scene.
1: That's correct. Advisor, roof is opened up.
2: I'm there.

0: Roots Command.
1: Right.
0: Chief, now that we've got enough smoke out of the attic area, the roof is open. However, it looks like there's a OSB board down that we are unable to puncture from the top. We're going to have to get that from the bottom because we're up near the peak here. We can't get that opened up from the top of the hook.
1: Okay.

0: Dimension 3 Command.
1: But.
0: I want the third floor. I want on the operation. 4, 2, 8, and 5. And then apartment 304. We have the cellars opened up. We're just laying down right now.
1: Alright, I'm great. Also, just verified primary in that apartment building. Said negative.
0: That's correct. Fire's not. Primary and secondary are clear. And then negative.
1: I'm there.

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1: Go ahead.
0: He's en route with a 15, 1 5-minute ETA.
1: I'm direct.
2: There was a first man. I got company one operating in apartment 303. Primary is negative in apartment 303. And no extension in the 303.
1: I'm direct. Primary 303 is negative, no extension.

0: 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Primary 303 negative, South Texas.
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1: Right.
0: Can you get a company to call the 204 flight extension and the pipe chaser? Just want to double check and make sure that we don't have any extension to 204.

0: NG112, come to me.
1: Tennessee Express.
0: Can you guys check apartment 204, see if there's any extension?
1: Okay. And the secondary on 304 and 303 are negative.
0: And

0: goes well with Pat.
1: Good.
0: Do it for extensions negative.
1: Okay. Here's the best one for me. A couple of things. One, can you start the FM? Two, can you start DAC for one adult and one female, or one child?
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0: Division 3 from command.
1: Alright.
0: I spoke with the occupant of the apartment. She advised she had turned the heat on tonight and wasn't sleeping. That's when they noticed the smoke. Did it appear that the fire may have started around the furnace area?
1: Yeah. It looked like electrical wire showed it out in the ceiling, which in turn caught some of the rafters on fire over top of the kitchen in the bathroom area. We're still got hot spots and we're still pouring water and getting a knock on it.
0: Okay.
2: Perry with command.
0: Good.
2: I'm notified they'll call back with an ETA, and DAC has a 30-minute ETA.
0: Good.

0: Division 3 Command. Do you have point 12 to bring some light to apartment 304?
1: Point 12, you copy. Can you take lights to 304?

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1: Under.

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1: That's what they advised.
0: Sure.

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0: Just an update. And the crews had fire in the ceiling of apartment 303. Crews are working now to open up. The fire is extinguished. And we'll be on scene waiting for the fire marshal here.
1: Received 124.

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1: All right, under 813, what's your backup? You guys are clear as well.
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0: 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Scene's been turned over to maintenance. Unit can clear when ready. I'm clear.
1: R622 clear. Unit's clear. We're ready. 304.

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Interstate 95 southbound, mile marker 67.0, between White Marsh Boulevard and Bradshaw Road. Talk group TAC 32, 636.

0: EMS 71, I'm at the Ballmer County with Medic 81, switching over.
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0: 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Interstate 95 southbound, mile marker 67.0, between White Marsh Boulevard and Bradshaw Road. Baltimore County TAC 32, 640.
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0: 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Medic 41, Company 8, Company 4, Company 8, northbound, Company 4, southbound. Motor vehicle collision, I-95, northbound at exit 77A. 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

0: 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It's going to be for a 35-year-old female with jaw pain from an accident.
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0: Chief order arrived, 76.2, northbound. Looks like one vehicle involved, right at the entrance to the ramp.
1: Mile marker 76.2, looks like one vehicle involved, right at the entrance to the ramp.

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1: 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Medic 44, respond hot, 69-year-old male, chest pain. Patient weighs 172. Hospital status is level 1. This is at the Welcome 1 shelter.

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1: 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Hospital status is level 1.
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1: 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History of COPD. Hospital status is level 1.
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2: 62,
1: 8-16. Medic 53 is on location.
2: 3 arrived, 8-16. Dispatch medic 62. You're responding for what originally was a technical being. Sheriff's Office is requesting as precautionary until they arrive to find out what the situation is. A male is slumped over his wheel. The vehicle is located in a field off of 24. There's additional directionals on your iPad.
1: All right, we'll be there in a minute.
2: Received. Looks like it's going to be a black PT Cruiser. Hospital status is level 1.
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0: 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It's sheriff's office vehicle is vacant.
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1: 4839.
2: 41, clear 224.
1: 41, clearing 839.

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0: 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Hospital statuses are showing level 1.
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0: 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For 82-year-old female, not breathing normally, also complaining of chest pressure. Hospital status is going to be level 1.
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1: That's correct.
0: Thanks. Dispatch Deputy Chief 13 on clear.
2: 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Eighty-one en route. 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

0: 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They're going to be located outside at this time. Total status. Still showing level 1.
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0: 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When you go into the building, it's right next to the leasing office.
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0: 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Should be coming to your bypass.

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1: I believe it's Parman's James Run.
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2: to G4. 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

0: 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They've already been removed from the elevator.
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0: Is that EMS-17-1?
1: You're trying to call us.
0: Correct. Just checking your status.
1: We just cleared the 388.
0: Receive. I have you clear.
2: EMS-17-1 is clear. Canceled.
0: EMS-17-1, I have you clear status, and you can disregard my last transmission.

0: automatic carrier force in that.
1: 10:05. Respond hot for increased heart rate. A recent stent placed. Also, patient's not breathing normally. Hospital status is showing level 1.
0: Direct.

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1: 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Medic 92 is going to be for respiratory stress, also complaining of swelling in the leg with severe pain. Respond hot, 88-year-old female. They advise at the White House after passing the barn.
2: All right.
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3: Correct.

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I'm not sure if it's going to be marked on the roadway or not. It's a very long driveway all the way to the end.

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1: Highway 31, 1037. Highway 31, respond hot. 82-year-old female, fall subject, possible head injury. Patient weighs 190. Hospital status is level 1.
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2: Deputy Chief 13 around. Deputy Chief 13 around.
1: Deputy Chief 13, 1049.
3: G13 to an air, house one.

Deputy Chief 13, Engineer 13, caller advised natural gas odor and hissing coming from the meter. PG&E has been notified. They advise less than 50

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1: Has 9-4-6-2, Company 4, Swift Water 44, Swift Water 44-1, Special Ops Team for oil in the waterway coming from an unknown source. 3711 adding the beach road between Outer Point Road and Harbor Boat Club Road, Tell Group E6-1052.
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1: Got
0: stage on Otter Point. 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
2: Hazmat 5406-2, 44441, Special Ops Team responds for oil in the waterway from an unknown source, 3711 Abingdon Beach Road between Otter Point Road and Harper Boat Club Road. 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

0: C4 dispatch, she's the hazmat supervisor.
1: Yeah, T-15, 6 in route.
2: Marine
0: units out on Otter Point Road. Don't put in an order yet until you get here and we look at it again.
3: Okay, sounds good. Also, it's that time of year for algae blooms. They sometimes appear to be the sheen on the waterway. If you've got a white patch, you can throw it down. If you don't get anything off of it, it's probably algae bloom.
0: Yeah, I don't have anything right now.
3: I'll be there in about 20 minutes.
0: Seem to be out in the river itself, just like in a small tributary going to the marsh.
3: Yeah, I'm guessing algae bloom. We'll check it out when I get there. G153 to G156. Are you ahead of me? You can get in there and check it with a white pad.
2: SWG 14BG, got it, I'm clear.
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3: Alright, thanks, sir.
0: Marine 41, come straight across like you are now. You'll see a blue rancher and a blue boat on a lift on up here.
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0: 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Determined to fight a black guy. I'm gonna watch.
1: G4 dispatch, you're excellent. 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
2: We're holding it to the hazmat unit 1118. 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
5: Clear.
2: Special ops 16.
5: 16 is clear.
2: G15-3 redirect.
5: Yeah, 15-8, I'm still about 10 minutes out. Do you need me to come in or go in service? It's up to you.
0: I'll take care of the report.
5: Thank you, sir. Have a good day.
2: Thank you. Just.
5: So, 96 dispatch, can you put me a route and a ride and clear on the 15-8?
2: Okay.

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1: 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New onset of CHF, 224-388, level 1.
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10 o'clock, 826-1, ambulance 83 at Alamo Payne at the Epicenter, 1918 Pulaski Highway between Business Center Way, the East End, and Palmar Drive. 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

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West of St. Mark's, 2407 Laurel Brook Road, between Old Folsom Road and Lynch Terrace, talk group EMS 1147.

Medic 83-1148, you have a cold response for a 17-year-old female having stomach pain. She's located inside the front door. They'll flag you down at the FS Center, 224-388-level 1.

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1: Clover County 45, 1150. Clinic 485 is a hot response for a 70-year-old female. Fifth episode, they believe she was not breathing, but she is now breathing. They'll direct you to the St. Mark's Church.
0: Five trucks.
2: Ambulance 13A, en route, driver only.
1: Ambulance 13A, driver only, 1150. Hot response, 70-year-old female. Believe she's now breathing.

0: 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And it's 1311 in Rowlett, too.
1: Engine 1311, 1151. We believe the patient is now breathing. They will...
2: 1305-1, Medic 81, respond, cardiac arrest at St. Mark's, 2407 Laurel Brook Road, between Old Falls, Peru, and Lynch Terrace, talk group BMS 1151.
3: Over.
1: 1151. Okay. Medic 81 is a hot response. You also have Warner County 485 and engine 1311. ML 13A driver only for the cardiac arrest. Patient is unconscious but now breathing.
2: Three-1, Medic 41, heart problem, 201 Point, Cross Blink Court between Thomas Blink Court to East End and the West End. Talk group EMS 152.
4: Keep 81 on the box, put 485 in service.
1: Okay, Florida County 485.
3: 45, only about 6 minutes out. I'll probably be 81 there.
1: Okay. Captain 39.
4: That's fine. You can pull one of the medics in service. Keep 13A on the box.
2: Dispatch EMS 17-2. Any of those units? Dispatch EMS 17-2.
0: Comment, I need ALS.
1: 17-2 is en route. 31-1 should also be en route. I just spoke to them.
5: Hold on the radio yet.
0: All right.
1: 13-11, 11-2.
0: I'm on 13-11. Give me a rundown of the EMS units. We're at the veteran route.
1: Captain 39, ML 13A, Medic 81. And 311 as soon as they call out. 485.
0: 485 en route or not?
1: Correct. They were going to continue.
0: All right. Just make sure I have an ALS resource en route. I'll advise you on the patient status in a minute.
3: 31 en route.
1: Medic 41, 1153. Medic 311, 1154. Arrived 11:54.
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1: 31-1.
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7: G-15-3, dispatch, I've arrived with engine 1311.
1: Okay. Dispatch, medic 41, you have a hot response for a 39-year-old female, rapid heart rate, 224-388, level 1.
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1: 11.
0: Conscious and alert.
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1: 25, you can go in service.
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1: 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EMS 17-2 clear. 1156.

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1: 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Medic 71, you have a hot response for a 42-year-old male with acute abdominal pain, 224-388 level 1.
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1: 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You have a cold response. Sheriff's office at location. 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
1: I copy. 315's arrived. I got a four-story hospital complex. I got nothing. I'll be investigating.
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1: Max 31-14-41, cold response for 79-year-old female with a broken foot. Those legs are swollen, she has fever and nausea.
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3: 271.
2: Knopf Road is closed just past Camp Wumi 2, 1200 block, heading towards Sharon Road area.
3: Okay.
2: Tree completely across the road, approximately 18, 24 inch wide.
3: 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Not passable?
2: 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Completely closed.
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2: 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She is also combative, has dementia. 224-388, level 1.
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Box 343-3, ambulance 13, medical alarm, 1205 McCleary Terrace, apartment 205, cross street of Ferry Lane, call for BMS, 1254.

0: G71's arrived. Got a one-story rancher. Nothing evident. Aside Alpha and Bravo reinvestigating.
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1: 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Hot response. 80-year-old female caller by his wife was diagnosed with a UTI yesterday. She's worse today. She can't walk. Rectal bleeding. Upper chest peak. Correction 2243, both level 1.
0: Copy.

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1: 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But I just heard a pop in the back and fell. But I just, medic entered through the side door. 224 level 2, 3 level 1.
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2: 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Yeah, 311's clear.
1: 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So we're doing it.

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2: 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Dispatch to medic 13.

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1: Medic 41 around 1850. Hot response. 86-year-old male not alert. Caused by the husband's not talking right. Can't move parts of his body. 224 level 2, 380 level 1.
0: All right, thank you.

299-1, ambulance, correction, medic 21A. Sick person at Ashley, 800 Tidings Lane between Country Club Road and the dead end. Off of PMS 1850.

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1: 7-8 route 1854. Hot response. 57-year-old male. Low blood pressure and dizzy at Skip Hall. 224 level 238 level 1.
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714-1, ambulance 71, fall 3039 Troyer Road, been crowned to court, Northville Road, talk to BMS 1907.

0: 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Talk with BMS 1908.
1: Thanks, 71 around.
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0: Medic 71, cold response, 77-year-old female. Fell about 2 feet from the steps, laceration on the leg, we've passed clear.
1: 555-1, Medic 55, overdose, police are en route. 4411 Quaker Hills Court, off Lapidum Road, Talker, PMS 1908.

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1: SD-1909, hot response. 58-year-old female, loose bowels and vomiting all day. 224 will be level 2 and 38 level 1.

0: Medic 55, hot response. Your patient is the caller, thinks he overdosed on Xanax. He is in the garage apartment, second driveway on the left. We do the policing at your discretion. Staging, it doesn't seem to be violent. 54 level 2 and 3 is level 1.
1: 551-1, ambulance 53, fall 406 Bold Ruler Court off Bully Rock Parkway, talk with BMS 1911.

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2: Prompt for you, 224 level 2, 3 level 1.
0: Medic 53 is right, thank you.

0: Matic 33 and route.
1: 33 and route 1930. I'm 13. How response 35-year-old male, advising he's highly intoxicated, incoherent. 224 level 2, 3 days level 1.
0: Okay.
2: Arrival 21C.
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0: 5-89 South, Company 5, Company 2, Ambulance 1, Motor Vehicle Collision, JFK southbound, 87.2 mile marker, on the Chapel Road overpass and Paradise Road underpass. Talker to David 6, 1960.
1: Medic 1, 1916.
2: Chief, 2-1 in route 1-2.
1: 2-1 with 2, 1916.
2: Chief, all right, Chairman.
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1: T5, 1917.

0: dispatch units en route to mile marker 87.2. We have multiple calls, hot response. One reporting a 29-year-old female with a leg injury with a vehicle that is flipped over. Another caller reporting they are pulled over on the left shoulder.
1: Chief, I do. Chief, I want to know.

0: 5-12, I got 4. Fatality 5, entering the highway southbound.
1: In the highway southbound, 1918.
0: 4.
1: With 4, 1918.
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2: Quick 5, I got 4.
3: Can I have the talk group, please?
4: D8 at 6. T1's arrived. 87-3 southbound. Looks like multiple vehicles will be investigating.
1: T21 arrived. Mile marker 73 on 95 southbound. Multiple vehicles involved. 1919.
2: Quint 5, I got 5.
1: Quint 5 with 5, 1920.
0: It's 215, driver only.
1: 215, driver only, 1920.
4: C5, you're in an highway.
1: During the highway, 1920.
3: Battalion G5's are on.
1: Battalion G5, 1920. Thank you.

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1: Entering the highway 1922. 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
1: 512 entering the highway, 1923. 1953, 1923. 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
1: Possible, and hold your screw. Can you bring me a silver cover?
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0: Medic 1, pull in front of Quint 5 and in front of the police cars.
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0: Palmer County permit 485 route.
1: Palmer County 485 and route 1930. It's going to be a hot response. 18-year-old female, syncopal episode, and she did hit her head in the shower. 2D4, level 2, 3D, level 1.
0: All right.

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1: Okay. 41's arrived, 224.
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0: Medic 53, I'm going to be route to 224.
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1: 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T3, engine 315, and medic 64. Their activation. The caller states the CO alarm showed a reading of 110, and then 30 seconds later it was reading 130. Everybody is at the house.

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0: 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Sheriff's office is not responding. They stated it's something that's more handled by the fire marshal. Are you okay if we go ahead and give them a call?
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1: 913.
0: I think you're going to be the first engine in. Are you able to give me a contact number for somebody there that the fire marshal can use to get a hold of?
1: Direct. I'll give you a number here in a moment. 913 dry. Looks like we got one vehicle in the roadway. I'll investigate.
0: You drive one vehicle on the roadway investigating 2001.
2: T3 clear.
0: T3 clear, 2001.
1: 930. How about one stage out of this time?
0: Proceed. Engine 911, rescue 9, stage at this time, 2001.
3: Rescue 9, okay. Dispatch, I'll give you a public service when I run.
0: Okay.
1: 911 copies. I'm already on tractor.
4: Engine 913, engine 911, stage and direction of travel.
1: Copy. 512 and quarters.
0: 12, 22. Engine 911.
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0: 29.
1: I'm clear.
0: Clear 22.